without Roger Waters. That's Pink Floyd and Learning to Fly. And that'll make this week's flashback history. 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Special thanks to Jason Griffin, and I'm your host, Matt Pinfield. 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
1: Fox News, I'm John Saucier. Senator Lindsey Graham is honored with a funeral service at the National Cathedral in Washington today. President Trump giving a eulogy.
2: Lindsey, we love you. God bless you. We will always be with you, and you were very, very special.
1: Lindsey Graham was 71 years old. Three people have died after a shooting at a food festival near Seattle's Space Needle over the weekend. Seattle's police chief, Sean Barnes, sharing some details about the victims.
3: We have two deceased and four identified injured people who are not related to the suspects in any way. They are innocent victims of this senseless act of gun violence.
1: A 19-year-old man killed in the gunfire thought to have been involved in the shooting. The chief says a 15-year-old suspect is in custody facing multiple charges, adding he was found on the night of the shooting with an untraceable ghost gun. 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
4: I'm Matt Pinfield, and this is Flashback. So what can you do after a decade like this 60s? After a year like 1969, with everything from Woodstock to Altamont, Led Zeppelin starts by asking what they can do to start our trip to 1970.

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1: Painting a Pygmy by Charles Hawtrey and the Deafheads.

0: The Beatles off their 1970 LP, Let It Be. The Doors before that, as well as the James Gang and Led Zeppelin. We'll continue with the start of the Me Decade and the end of Sally Field as the Flying Nun right after this.
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1: With Matt Pinfield.
3: No, Netflix is not adding an After Dark category, but so many people have been duped by the viral hoax that Netflix had to republish its policies about streaming adult content. It's just more proof that some folks will believe anything, like the rumor this week that Spotify is introducing a new feature that'll play music based on your financial situation. Would you let AI pick your baby's name? A lot of parents have been asking chatbots for help with one name that keeps popping up, and now Alara has suddenly become the baby name of the year, except AI didn't invent it. It found it on Reddit, where it's been talked about for years. Okay, so what were some of the worst new gadgets at this week's Consumer Electronics Show? There was a lollipop that plays music through your teeth when you bite down on it, or the internet-connected treadmill with a built-in AI coach that could yell at you to go faster, but also collects all your biometric data. But it was Samsung's new talking AI fridge that had most people scratching their heads. That's what's trending. I'm Christian Chase.
4: What did you search for online this year, or have you already cleared your history? Google released its annual Year in Search list, and K-pop Demon Hunters was at the top in the U.S. Labubu, government shutdown, and tariffs were also in the top 10. Pedro Pascal was one of the most searched actors globally. And the biggest viral dish was the hot honey cottage cheese sweet potato beef bowl. Gross. That's what's trending. I'm Jen Clark.

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2: Buccaneers training camp reported on Tuesday. Baker Mayfield appeared there, but he has not gotten a contract extension as he reports to camp. Mayfield previously said that he would end negotiations at the start of camp, so he will play out the final year of his contract. 49ers head coach Kyle Shanahan spoke with the media on Tuesday. He told reporters he was distracted by his phone and he was the one at fault in a car accident that occurred on July 14th. Shanahan suffered a severe concussion, broken ribs, a broken hand, a broken nose, and almost lost an eye. The Eagles made Jalen Carter the highest paid interior defensive lineman in NFL history, signing him to a deal of 4 years, $152 million on extension. Draymond Green is back with the Golden State Warriors. The two sides agreed on Tuesday to terms on a one-year deal worth $27.7 million. In baseball, currently Tigers up on the Orioles 6-0.
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3: Apollo 13 had a problem. Love Story had us crying. And Al Unser had us cheering when he won his first Indy 500. Time for another high-speed lap around 1970.

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0: from Deja Vu, Crosby, Stills, Nash & Young, and Woodstock. Also, the Allman Brothers Band, Santana, and Eric Clapton from his solo debut. And then up in 1970, Out to Pasture. But stick around, we'll take care of some business and have another hour of Flashback after this.
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3: No, Netflix is not adding an After Dark category, but so many people have been duped by the viral hoax that Netflix had to republish its policies about streaming adult content. It's just more proof that some folks will believe anything, like the rumor this week that Spotify is introducing a new feature that'll play music based on your financial situation. Would you let AI pick your baby's name? A lot of parents have been asking chatbots for help with one name that keeps popping up, and now Alara has suddenly become the baby name of the year, except AI didn't invent it. It found it on Reddit, where it's been talked about for years. Okay, so what were some of the worst new gadgets at this week's Consumer Electronics Show? There was a lollipop that plays music through your teeth when you bite down on it, or the internet-connected treadmill with a built-in AI coach that could yell at you to go faster, but also collects all your biometric data. But it was Samsung's new talking AI fridge that had most people scratching their heads. That's what's trending. I'm Christian Chase.
4: What did you search for online this year, or have you already cleared your history? Google released its annual Year in Search list, and K-pop Demon Hunters was at the top in the U.S. Labubu, government shutdown, and tariffs were also in the top 10. Pedro Pascal was one of the most searched actors globally, and the biggest viral dish was the hot honey cottage cheese sweet potato beef bowl. Gross. That's what's trending. I'm Jen Clark.

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3: 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Tolkien, the legendary author of the Lord of the Rings books, the very desk where much of those works were conceived. For CBS Entertainment, I'm Matt Wolf.
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0: This is Matt Pinfield, and you're listening to Flashback. This song may sound like it's about an earthly desert, but the main character says he's a traveler of both time and space. There's more than meets the ear, apparently, as we pick up the plot with Led Zeppelin on...

0: Emerson, Lake, and Palmer with their Outer Space Circus on Carnival 9 First Impression Part 2. The Beatles logged a trip across the universe, and Zeppelin started with Kashmir. There's more futuristic fiction on the way after we take this quick trip to the world of advertising.
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0: 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Let's get back to the future with Rush on Flashback.
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4: Tampa Bay Buccaneers reported to training camp on Tuesday, including quarterback Baker Mayfield. However, what Baker did not bring with him is an extension on his contract. Mayfield previously said he would end negotiations at the start of camp, so he will play out the final year of his contract, might become a free agent. The Eagles made Jalen Carter the highest-paid interior defensive lineman in NFL history, signing him to a four-year deal worth $152 million on extension. Draymond Green and the Golden State Warriors agreed to terms on a one-year deal worth $27 million. 49ers head coach Kyle Shanahan met with the media on Tuesday, said he was distracted by his phone and was the one at fault in the car accident that occurred on July 14th. Shanahan admitted to crossing the center line and hitting another vehicle while he was looking for his phone. He suffered a severe concussion, broken ribs, a broken ham, a broken nose, and almost apparently lost an eye from the wreck.
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0: Talk about a crazy year. The president resigns, India gets the bomb, and the speed limit dropped to 55. Time to get up to speed on 1974.

Monty Python's Flying Circus premiered in the U.S. the same year it ended in England. We're staying up late in 1974.

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6: 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By the shack outside again. And you know what I'm talking about. 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They got a lot of nice girls.

0: Top telling tales of the Chicken Ranch and LaGrange. Bachman Turner Overdrive, Bad Company, and the Stones were also in the first set. 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
3: 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Today on American Biker Minute, Jeff Ryan for American Biker Minute. 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Richard recently had the latest down his HD Ultra Classic when he and his wife hit a diesel spill on an interstate ramp commonly used by the big trucks. If you ever find yourself in this situation, treat the bike like you're riding on glass. 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

0: their second helping album, Leonard Skinner and Sweet Home Alabama. Also, Queen, Eric Clapton, and the Doobie Brothers as well. The year Mel Brooks had the 1-2 punch of Blazing Saddles and Young Frankenstein continues when 1974 rides again after this.
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4: Fox News, I'm John Saucier. The Senate voting to confirm President Trump's nominee for Director of National Intelligence, Jay Clayton.
5: On this vote, the yeas are 51, the nays are 47, and the nomination is confirmed.
4: Clayton replaces Bill Pulte, who served as acting DNI after Tulsi Gabbard's resignation to take care of her sick husband. The U.S. military says they shot down Iranian ballistic missiles tonight that were targeting American personnel in the Middle East. On Fox Business, Florida Congressman Mike Haridopoulos says President Trump is making it clear when it comes to Iran seeking a nuclear weapon.
6: We're going to have peace through strength, and though we might have tactical disagreements with Israel, we stand with Israel because peace is the goal and the only way to get the Iranians to the table, because they're killers and they're liars, is to absolute force, and that's what he's done for 13 days in a row.
4: America is listening to Fox News.
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4: Fox News, I'm John Saucier. The Senate voting to confirm President Trump's nominee for Director of National Intelligence, Jay Clayton.
5: On this vote, the yeas are 51, the nays are 47, and the nomination is confirmed.
4: Clayton replaces Bill Pulte, who served as acting DNI after Tulsi Gabbard's resignation to take care of her sick husband. The U.S. military says they shot down Iranian ballistic missiles tonight that were targeting American personnel in the Middle East. On Fox Business, Florida Congressman Mike Haridopoulos says President Trump is making it clear when it comes to Iran seeking a nuclear weapon.
6: We're going to have peace through strength, and though we might have tactical disagreements with Israel, we stand with Israel because peace is the goal and the only way to get the Iranians to the table, because they're killers and they're liars, is to absolute force, and that's what he's done for 13 days in a row.
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1: 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And here's one of the new songs, All I Got Is You. 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
7: 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Here's a quick shout out to my friend Peter Frampton. If you or your sister's listening to the show, let me know what you think of this cover of your song. I'm sure they'd like to hear what you think about it. From New Zealand, here's the Julie Lamb Band. I Want to Go to the Sun. Enjoy.

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3: What did you search for online this year, or have you already cleared your history? Google released its annual Year in Search list, and K-pop Demon Hunters was at the top in the U.S. Labubu government shutdown and tariffs were also in the top 10. Pedro Pascal was one of the most searched actors globally. And the biggest viral dish was the hot honey cottage cheese sweet potato beef bowl. Gross. That's what's trending. I'm Jen Clark.
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8: I'm Rock On 365, and welcome to my Legends of Rock. This week I'll have a new song from Deep Purple. That's coming up right after our featured artist, the Rolling Stones. Let's get this show rocking.

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1: Deep Purple just released a new album, From Here to Infinite. It's in the stores right now. And here's one of the new songs, All I Got Is You. 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
2: What did you search for online this year, or have you already cleared your history? 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Pedro Pascal was one of the most searched actors globally. And the biggest viral dish was the hot honey cottage cheese sweet potato beef bowl. Gross. That's what's trending. I'm Jen Clark.
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5: 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Here's a quick shout out to my friend Peter Frampton. If you or your sister's listening to the show, let me know what you think of this cover of your song. I'm sure they'd like to hear what you think about it. From New Zealand, here's the Julie Lamb Band. I Want to Go to the Sun. 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
1: Fox News, I'm Ted Linder. Iran launched surprise attacks on U.S. forces in the Middle East today.
2: Officials say several ballistic missiles were intercepted. U.S. and Saudi Arabian forces responding with precision strikes on Iran-backed groups in Iraq accused of targeting U.S. troops and Saudi energy sites. Now, this all comes just hours after the president met with the leaders of Ukraine and Israel at the White House. The attacks shattering a brief pause in the fighting as mediators try to get both sides back to the negotiation table after weeks of escalation.
1: Fox's Kevin Cork. President Trump, several others honoring the late Senator Lindsey Graham.
3: He died doing the work he was born to do. He was truly a great politician, serving the country he loved to serve so deeply.
1: Graham died 2 weeks ago at the age of 71. He'll be laid to rest tomorrow in his home state of South Carolina. 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
4: 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The new book, Forged in Chaos, A Warrior's Origin Story, is a must-read for anyone who survived trauma. It begins with author and former Delta Force operator Tyler Gray describing the roots of his career in one of America's most covert military units.
5: You know, I'd watched a million Vietnam movies and Vietnam shows, and I just remember thinking, wow, like, it fits. This is who I am, and this is what I was meant to be doing. And so I was very lucky to be able to go to Ranger Battalion. I spent most of my time there as a sniper, deployed to Afghanistan as a sniper team leader, got to work with a special missions unit there. And after that experience, I was like, that's where I want to be.
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2: Americans are skipping scans at the self-checkout more than you think. A new survey from LendingTree shows that almost one in three shoppers have purposefully taken an item without scanning it. That's a 12% increase over the last 2 years. And customers are blaming high prices and tariffs for doing so. However, 4 in 10 shoppers who've stolen on purpose say it's getting more difficult because of security upgrades. That's what's trending. I'm Jen Clark.
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3: Hey, how you doing? This is Joe Walsh. I'm speaking on behalf of Rad. It's okay to rock and roll, right? But don't drive home drunk. If you're drunk, call me up. I have a limo. I'll come and get you.

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2: Song from my good friend Larry Rust. May he rest in peace. Larry passed away November 25th, 2016. Here's Larry with Iron Butterfly in 2004 singing Inagata De Vida.

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2: I'm Ashley Dvorkin with a Fox Celebrity Profile with Jesse Eisenberg and Dominic Sessa of the magic-filled third installment in the Now You See Me franchise, Now You See Me, Now You Don't. Jesse, I'll start with you. What is the comfort level you have with this character just compared to any other roles that you just love to revisit him?
3: Yeah, I mean, it's not just that this is like the third movie that I feel comfortable with it. Like, from the first week of filming the first Now You See Me, I felt immediately, like, really happy playing this part.
2: What would your magician stage name be? If you could just come up with it. For you, not your character.
4: Probably like Sensational Sessa or something like
5: that. Oh, of course.
2: Nice.
4: Yeah. Alliteration is kind of key.
2: And yes.
6: Eyes in the back of my head.
4: Eyes in back of my head.
5: Yes.
2: Those are great, though. I also want to talk movie magic. So what was the first movie you saw where you thought, how did they do that? That is movie magic.
3: Quick Change, Bill Murray was in it.
4: Probably like the first Gladiator movie.
2: Ashley Dvorkin, Fox News.
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2: Believe it or not, you might be saying Manjaro wrong. That's according to a new list of the most mispronounced words of 2025, according to Babbel. The weight loss drug is high on the list, along with Storm Eowyn and the Louvre Museum, which is pronounced Louvre in France. Oddly enough, we're all pronouncing Denzel Washington's name wrong.
3: Oh, no, you did.
2: He says it's pronounced Denzel, but even he calls himself Denzel. That's what's trending. I'm Jen Clark.
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6: It's that time of the show again. I want to thank everyone for listening and tell all your friends about the show. I'm sure they'll enjoy it too. A couple of years ago, I recommended this song for Mac Monday for Access TV. And it's Fleetwood Mac's new song from their extended play EP. Doesn't have all the original members, but it's still a very good song. I hope that the original members will redo the song. Here's Fleetwood Mac with Sad Angel from Extended Play. See you next week.

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1: Fox News. I'm Sue Guzman. President Trump and several others honoring the late Senator Lindsey Graham today. Here's Fox's Jessica Rosenthal.
2: President Trump delivered a tribute to Senator Lindsey Graham at the National Cathedral in Washington, D.C.
3: It was a force of nature, and I will miss him greatly.
2: He said for 30 years, nothing of significance happened in the Capitol or even the world without Graham knowing about it, nor a piece of legislation passing without Graham having a say in it.
1: Graham was 71. He'll be laid to rest tomorrow in his home state of South Carolina. Georgia school shooter learned his fate today after killing two students and two teachers in 2024.
4: Your crimes do reflect permanent incorrigibility, and I will sentence you to life without parole for each of the malice murders that you committed.
1: And Barrow County Judge Nicholas Prim sentencing 16-year-old Colt Gray. 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
5: CBS Eye on Veterans, presented by University of Maryland Global Campus. We hear news reports about China and human rights abuse, but Marine Corps Special Operations veteran Brian Buckley shared how what he witnessed in Africa was proof that their sinister plans are real.
6: You know, it's probably the first time I really saw what China was doing to the world and taking over the world without firing a shot. I mean, they'll go into these countries, maybe they have like 200 million GDP, and they give them $1 billion loan, and then full well, they never get close to paying that thing back. They bring in their own people, own materials, and then when it's time to pay off, they're like, hey, we don't have any money. It's like, that's not a problem. Just take that naval force. I mean, China wants to take over the globe.
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2: A majority of people get headaches, blurred vision, or dry eyes from too much screen time. Well, the eye doctor suggests that you use the 20-20-20 rule. Every 20 minutes you're in front of a screen, look at something 20 feet away for 20 seconds.

man, this is a great place. We actually, they picked us up from the airport, and we took a wrong turn and wound up in like kind of like a, you know, like a bad neighborhood. And people, like two guys tried to like rob us, and then some people were trying to start a fight. The place is called Disney World. Have you guys ever been there? We were there, and we went down the log ride, and you know they take a picture of you so they can get your reaction, then you can buy it later. They should have a picture when you go to buy a burger. When you walk up, they should have it, and you go, it's how much?

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Make kindness one of your New Year's resolutions. An analyst of 400 studies on kindness found that not only do both you and the other person get a lift from doing a kind act, but so does anyone who sees it. And each person who sees it is then more motivated to be kind to still more people.

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1: Fox News, I'm Ted Linder. President Trump and several others honored the late Senator Lindsey Graham Tuesday.
2: He died doing the work he was born to do. He was truly a great politician, serving the country he loved to serve so deeply.
1: Graham died 2 weeks ago at the age of 71. He'll be laid to rest later today, Wednesday, in his home state of South Carolina. And Iran launching surprise attacks on U.S. forces in the Middle East Tuesday.
3: Officials say several ballistic missiles were intercepted. U.S. and Saudi Arabian forces responding with precision strikes on Iran-backed groups in Iraq, accused of targeting U.S. troops and Saudi energy sites. Now, this all comes just hours after the president met with the leaders of Ukraine and Israel at the White House. The attacks shattering a brief pause in the fighting as mediators try to get both sides back to the negotiation table after weeks of escalation.
1: Fox's Kevin Cork. 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
4: CBS Eye on Veterans from ConnectingVets.com. The new book, Forged in Chaos, A Warrior's Origin Story, is a must-read for anyone who survived trauma. It begins with author and former Delta Force operator Tyler Gray describing the roots of his career in one of America's most covert military units.
5: You know, I'd watched a million Vietnam movies and Vietnam shows, and I just remember thinking, wow, like, it fits. This is who I am, and this is what I was meant to be doing. 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I spent most of my time there as a sniper, deployed to Afghanistan as a sniper team leader, got to work with a special missions unit there, and after that experience, I was like, that's where I want to be.
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1: News. I'm Sue Guzman. The U.S. military says American and Saudi forces struck sites used by Iran-backed militias in Iraq. The airstrikes following Tehran launching multiple ballistic missiles in the Middle East, shattering a brief pause in the fighting. President Trump's pick for intel chief is confirmed.
2: In a 51-47 vote, the Senate confirming Jay Clayton to become the next Director of National Intelligence. Clayton is a U.S. attorney in Manhattan and was the Securities and Exchange Commission chair during President Trump's first term.
1: Fox's Kristen Goodwin, late Senator Lindsey Graham, honored on Tuesday.
3: Lindsey, we love you. God bless you. We will always be with you, and you were very, very special.
1: President Trump speaking at the National Cathedral in Washington. Graham will be laid to rest Wednesday in his home state of South Carolina. 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
4: 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Former Delta Force operator Tyler Gray challenges medical assumptions about PTSD in his new book, Forged in Chaos. And he seeks to reveal a similar life pattern among many combat vets that he experienced firsthand.
5: My child was absolutely chaotic. You know, my dad was an alcoholic. He was gone all the time. You know, I spent majority of my childhood alone by myself. I was picked on constantly. You know, I grew up in an area that was rough. That's when I realized, like, why is no one talking about this? Why do we all have this same chaotic baseline that's just being ignored?
6: Fox 2.
1: I'm Michelle Polino.
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1: Streaming on Netflix, Sean Combs' The Reckoning, the four-part miniseries exploring the sexual misconduct allegations against iconic producer-rapper Sean Diddy Combs, 50 Cent executive produced. Back for season two, Anne Rice's Mayfair, which is the supernatural AMC thriller based on author Anne Rice's Lives of the Mayfair Witches novels about a prominent New Orleans family with a historical connection to a mysterious shape-shifting spirit known as Lasher. The Abandons, the debut Western drama series developed by Sons of Anarchy vet Kurt Sutter, set in the Washington Territory of the 1850s. It tracks the conflict over a plot of land between two very different families. Gillian Anderson and Lena Headey co-star. With Love, Megan, Holiday Celebration, a holiday special featuring the Duchess of Sussex, sharing seasonal tips from a home in Montecito, California. That's Fox Tube on Fox News.
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0: night.
1: Does Friday the 13th make you a little nervous? It's probably the most widespread superstition in America. Some people won't go to work on Friday the 13th. Wow, that's a good excuse not to go. Some won't eat in restaurants, and many wouldn't think of setting a wedding on that date.

It's time for us to roll back in time on the Mike Overnight Radio Show to the year 1979. The top songs we were listening to, I Will Survive by Gloria Gaynor, Hot Stuff by Donna Summer, Do You Think I'm Sexy by Rod Stewart, Babe by Styx, Bad Girls by Donna Summer, Ring My Bell by Anita Ward, My Sharona by The Knack, Reunited by Peaches and Herb, Too Much Heaven by the Bee Gees. While we're out shopping around, a gallon of milk was $1.50 with a dozen of eggs at $1.32. The average car was $6,847 with gasoline at 88 cents a gallon. The top TV shows we were watching in 1979, Charlie's Angels, Taxi, Soap, Laverne and Shirley, Three's Company, Alice, Chips, Dallas, WKRP in Cincinnati, and Mark and Mindy. And that's a look back in time on the Mike Overnight Radio Show to the year 1979.

need a cold, starve a fever is exactly the opposite of what your body needs. A fever is completely unrelated to your food intake. So by not eating, you're just adding hunger to the list of your discomforts. Your best bet is to drink more fluids to replace those you've lost and to maintain your normal calorie intake to boost your

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1: News. I'm Ted Linder. Iran launched surprise attacks on U.S. forces in the Middle East Tuesday.
2: Officials say several ballistic missiles were intercepted. U.S. and Saudi Arabian forces responding with precision strikes on Iran-backed groups in Iraq accused of targeting U.S. troops and Saudi energy sites. Now, this all comes just hours after the president met with the leaders of Ukraine and Israel at the White House. The attacks shattering a brief pause in the fighting as mediators try to get both sides back to the negotiation table after weeks of escalation.
1: Fox's Kevin Cork. In a lucky Mega Millions lottery, player in Florida has won the $800 million jackpot. The jackpot, the largest prize for the lottery game this year, the 10th largest in the game's history. The unidentified winner can choose between the $800 million prize or a one-time lump sum of $344 million before taxes. 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
4: Army veteran Paul Holt may have spent his career analyzing satellite images for an elite Army task force, but he found his next great success by starting a home inspection franchise with Pillar to Post.
5: You take a personality test and then you take a skills-based test. And then what they do is they kind of mash those results together and kick out a list of the things that you would not only be good at, but that you would enjoy. And like the top 10 things on that list was inspection related, and home inspection happened to be one of those things. So I was like, well, dang, home inspections. I bought and sold numerous houses. And so it just kind of seemed like the perfect blend.
6: Film. I'm Michelle Polino. In theaters, Eternity. In an afterlife where souls have 1 week to decide where to spend eternity, Joan is faced with the impossible choice between the man she spent her life with and her first love, who died young and has waited decades for her to arrive. Elizabeth Olsen and Miles Teller star.
7: Everybody run!
6: Zootopia 2, in the all-new story, Nick and Judy find themselves on the twisting trail of a mysterious reptile who arrives in Zootopia and turns the animal metropolis upside down. To crack the case, Judy and Nick must go undercover to unexpected new parts of town where their growing partnership is tested like never before.
8: Okay, so we're doing this.
6: Streaming on Netflix, Jingle Bell Heist. Sophia, a sharp-witted retail worker, and Nick, a down-on-his-luck repairman, are small-time thieves with their eyes on the same Christmas Eve score, robbing London's most notorious department store. That's Fox on Film on Fox News.
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9: Coming to the mic with one really bad haircut and a shave, it's my

overnight. Want to feel more energized? Have a coffee break at 9 a.m. A new University of Health Science study reveals the peak time to take a coffee break isn't the first thing in the morning. It's between 9:30 and 11:30 a.m. The levels of stress hormones dip after you've been awake for a few hours, and caffeine is more powerful then. I think I can argue with them on that one.

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0: Turn it up. 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
1: News. I'm Sue Guzman. After a brief pause in the fighting, the Pentagon says the U.S. executed joint strikes in Iraq targeting Tehran-backed militias that have launched attacks in recent days. Israeli Prime Minister Benjamin Netanyahu tells Fox's Hannity he's skeptical about a possible deal with Iran.
2: It's our common resolve to make sure that Iran doesn't get nuclear bombs to threaten every American with.
1: President Trump's pick for intel chief has been confirmed.
3: In a 51-47 vote, the Senate confirming Jay Clayton to become the next director of National Intelligence. Clayton is a U.S. attorney in Manhattan and was the Securities and Exchange Commission chair during President Trump's first term.
1: Fox's Kristen Goodwin. In Russia, the founder of the messaging app Telegram, Pavel Durov, has been charged with aiding terrorism for allegedly not removing channels, chats, and bots used by Ukrainian intelligence agencies. 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
4: CBS Eye on Veterans, presented by University of Maryland Global Campus. Ellen Gustafson, executive director of the coalition We the Veterans, shares why military vets offer a unique perspective to those shouting heated political rhetoric.
5: From our community's perspective, especially veterans who have served overseas and especially veterans who have served in conflicts where normal elections were not a possibility. People did take out their political differences through their guns and violence. No, that's not what we want in this country. We have fought to defend ourselves from that. And so, I think this group, this community really has a special place and a special voice in reminding Americans of that.
6: CBS Entertainment, Quentin Tarantino not making friends after going after Paul Dano.
7: I'm giving you a chance.
6: Creepy stuff there as the Riddler and the Batman. This week, Quentin called Paul weak sauce on a podcast. Now the Batman director Matt Reeves coming to bat for Paul on X, calling him an incredible actor and an incredible person.
8: It's like in the great stories, Mr. Frugal.
6: And if you've got $100,000 lying around, well, we've got a story for you. That's the expected cost at a British auction for the writing desk of J.R.R. Tolkien, the legendary author of the Lord of the Rings books, the very desk where much of those works were conceived. For CBS Entertainment, I'm Matt Wolf.
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night. 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When you're feeling stressed, sneak a peek. It will remind you that one of the reasons you work is so that you can enjoy a great escape.

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money can your spouse spend without consulting you? Nearly half the married couples surveyed said the maximum amount of money their spouse or partner can spend without letting them know is less than $200. I wonder if that's at one given point.

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1: BBC News with Danielle Yawovyetska. An Iran-aligned paramilitary group in Iraq says at least 20 of its members were killed in overnight strikes by the US and Saudi Arabia. The Popular Mobilization Forces, which is integrated into the Iraqi security forces, said 32 more people were injured in attacks on its bases. The strikes were part of a resurgence of fighting between Iran and the United States. Our Middle East correspondent Yoland Nell reports.
2: Jordanian forces said they shot down five incoming Iranian missiles at dawn. Iran says it was targeting a U.S. airbase. Separately, the U.S. military says it launched joint air attacks with Saudi forces against Iran-aligned groups in Iraq. It accuses them of targeting U.S. personnel and Saudi energy infrastructure on Tehran's orders. Iran's Revolutionary Guards are continuing to warn ships against passing through the Strait of Hormuz without Iranian authorization.
1: Japan's Prime Minister Sanae Takaichi says at least 13 people are now confirmed to have died in Tuesday's earthquake that struck Kyushu Island. More than 9,900 people are sheltering in evacuation centres, and officials at a stricken shopping mall say three people remain missing under the debris. The BBC's Mariko Oi says there are fears of possible aftershocks.
3: When one big one comes, another one can follow quite quickly. So that's why people who are, you know, who have been evacuated, they still have to be quite wary of what might happen. And that's what causes many people to get quite nervous about, you know, what could happen, you know, because it could happen in your sleep and so on.
1: The Trump administration has announced a ban on new foreign-made humanoid robot imports to the US over what it deemed unacceptable risks to America's national security. The move applies to advanced robots, including quadrupeds, many of which are made in China. Ambarasan Itarajan reports.
4: China produces the vast majority of the world's humanoid robots and keeps widening its lead over the United States. Chinese-made machines have been showcased dancing, boxing, running marathons, and even attempting surgery. The U.S. Federal Communications Commission said the use of robots made outside the U.S. could allow what it termed malign actors to monitor Americans or to remotely control the machines. In response, the Chinese embassy in Washington said Beijing has long opposed what it called the politicizing of trade issues and sanctions based on groundless pretexts.
1: Russia's security service has charged Pavel Durov, the founder of the popular Telegram messenger, with facilitating terrorist activities and issued an international warrant for his arrest. The FSB says the charges relate to Mr. Durov's failure to remove material used by Ukrainian security services and by what it calls extremist organizations to prepare acts of sabotage and cyber fraud within Russia. World News from the BBC. The governor of Russia's Ryazan region, southeast of Moscow, says industrial facilities have come under Ukrainian drone attack. Pavel Malkov gave no details of the locations, but described the attack as massive. Reports online suggest an oil refinery and another logistics warehouse are on fire. Mr. Malkov said six people had been taken to hospital and emergency services were working at the scene. Parts of southern France are bracing for another heat wave, with temperatures expected to climb as high as 41 degrees, bringing a risk of more wildfires. The worst blazes in the Gironde region are now under control, though more than 2,000 firefighters are still working to contain the flames. A foreign ministry spokesman, Pascal Confavreux, had this assessment.
5: France is facing an exceptionally early and intense fire season because over 160,000 hectares have already burned this year, which is significantly worse than 2022, which was already a record season. And so for the fire near the Arcachon Basin, which is near Bordeaux in the southwest of France, it's 40,000 hectares that have been burned and 200,000 people who have been evacuated.
1: Shares in major Korean chip makers have dropped again in Asian trading. Samsung suffered a 17% reduction at one stage on Wednesday, while SK Hynix stocks are now trading 28% lower than a month ago. It's thought investors are worried that the recent boom in chips powering AI might have peaked. An urgent investigation has been launched into the mysterious deaths of 15 elephants near the Amboseli National Park in southern Kenya. The Kenya Wildlife Service says 10 of the elephants showed signs of paralysis before they died. Officials say this is the first time in decades that elephant mortalities on this scale have been recorded in the region, which has seen a successful crackdown on poaching. And that's the latest BBC World News.
6: News. I'm Ted Linder. Iran launched surprise attacks on U.S. forces in the Middle East Tuesday.
7: Officials say several ballistic missiles were intercepted. U.S. and Saudi Arabian forces responding with precision strikes on Iran-backed groups in Iraq accused of targeting U.S. troops and Saudi energy sites. Now, this all comes just hours after the president met with the leaders of Ukraine and Israel at the White House. The attacks shattering a brief pause in the fighting as mediators try to get both sides back to the negotiation table after weeks of escalation.
6: Fox's Kevin Cork. President Trump and several others honored the late Senator Lindsey Graham Tuesday.
8: He died doing the work he was born to do. He was truly a great politician, serving the country he loved to serve so deeply.
6: Graham died 2 weeks ago at the age of 71. He'll be laid to rest later today in his home state of South Carolina. 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
9: The Wall Street Business Report. I'm Bob Agnew. Americans' confidence in the economy fell this month as gas prices resumed their climb after the U.S. and Iran stepped up their fighting.
10: The Conference Board said Tuesday that its Consumer Confidence Index fell to 90.8 in July from 92.2 in June. Consumers' view of current business and labor market conditions fell by 3.6 points to 114.9, the third straight monthly decline. Consumer attitudes had improved modestly in June as gas prices came down to around $3.70 a gallon from more than $4.50 a gallon in late April and early May.
9: That is Bernie Bennett, Johnson & Johnson, proposing a multi-billion-dollar talk settlement.
11: Johnson & Johnson has agreed to pay $5.5 billion to tie up remaining lawsuits that claim its talc product.

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0: Researchers at Cornell University are using high-tech methods to measure methane emissions from dairy cows. That's according to Dr. Tom Overton. He's chair of the Department of Animal Sciences at Cornell University. He describes how they're accomplishing this.
2: So we have four, we call them chambers, that we can actually put large enough to put, think of these as like plexiglass and steel boxes, big, that we're big, they're climate controlled. We can put animals as large as a dairy cow in there and really measure methane, other greenhouse gases, 24/7.
0: Overton said it is important that the agriculture industry be a part of the solution to greenhouse gas issues.
2: Dairy is a small percentage of the total, and we think if we can do our part there, then ag can be part of the solution.
0: Dr. Tom Overton, chair of the Department of Animal Sciences at Cornell University. And our thanks to John Clark with FeedWorks USA for his assistance with this report. 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Our pearl of wisdom today comes in by email from an anonymous listener who says, if you don't stand for something, you'll fall for anything. That's your pearl of wisdom. You're on the farm, and I'm Ish.

I am the flag of the United States of America. My name is Old Glory. I fly atop the world's tallest buildings. I stand watching America's halls of justice. I fly majestically over the great institutions of learning. And I stand guard with the greatest military power in the world. Look up and see me. I stand for peace, honor, truth, and justice. I stand for freedom. I am confident, I am brave, I am proud, and I am ready. When I am flown with my fellow banners, my head is held a little higher, and my colors are a little truer. Except for my God, I bow to no one. I am recognized all over the world. I am sovereign. I am saluted. I am respected. I am honored. I am loved. And yet I am feared. I have fought in every battle of every war for more than 200 years. Some of these battles include Gettysburg, Shiloh, Appomattox, San Juan Hill, the trenches of France, the Aragon Forest, Anzio, Rome, the beaches of Normandy, Guam, Okinawa, Korea, Saigon, Vietnam, Kuwait, Afghanistan, Iraq, and scores of other places long forgotten by all, except those that were there with me. I know because I was there. I led my special operations forces in the quiet of the night and at the tip of the spear. I saw them fight fearlessly around the globe every day of the year. I led them during the casualties of Desert One. They loved me, and now they're the fighting force that you see. I was on a small hill in Iwo Jima. I was dirty, battle-torn, and tired. But my soldiers, my sailors, my airmen, my Marines, and my Coast Guardsmen, they cheered me, and I was so very proud. I was at Ground Zero in New York City on September the 11th as cowardly fanatics attacked America. I was raised from the ashes of once proud buildings by brave firefighters. These were heroes who risked their lives to save others, showing all that America, although bloodied, will never be beaten, because those who would destroy me cannot win. For

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1: and lift off of the sun,
0: I stand watch over the uncharted new frontiers of space. And I have been that silent witness to all of America's finest hours. But my finest hour comes when my stripes are torn into strips to be used as bandages to cover the wounds of my fellow comrades who are on the field.

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And also when I fly at half mast to honor my soldiers and my sailors, my Coast Guardsmen, my airmen, and my Marines. But most importantly, when I am placed into the trembling arms of a grieving mother at the graveside of her fallen son or her fallen daughter. 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
1: Errors in the Bible? This is Ken Ham, author of the classic book, The Lie, Evolution and Millions of Years. The Bible is a unique book because it's the only book that was written by both human authors and God himself. But does the Bible contain errors because it was written by humans? The writers in the Bible describe the scriptures as flawless, enduring forever, and God-breathed. And the Bible says that God knows the end from the beginning and cannot lie, so we wouldn't expect his word to have errors, and it doesn't. The Bible's been shown to be amazingly accurate about archaeology. It's accurate about science, and it's right when it talks about history. You can trust God's word from the very first verse.
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3: One of the handiest tools for home gardeners is also one of the most rarely seen around gardens. It's called a broad fork. Just imagine a pitchfork on steroids. The tines of this tool are much heavier and usually straight. And a broad fork, unlike a pitchfork, has two handles. How does it work and what does it do? Well, the purpose of a broad fork is to manually break up densely packed soil to improve aeration and drainage. The gardener steps up on the crossbar that drives the tines into the ground. The gardener then steps backward while pulling backwards on the handles, and this causes the tines to rise through the soil, leaving the soil layers intact and preserving topsoil structure. Go to YouTube and just search for broad fork.
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a mother cry when she's lost her little boy. Mom and dad stand broken for their son's life has been destroyed. Have you seen old age take those away who are special to our hearts? Listen then to what I say.

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0: 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Now here's a positive boost for your day with comedian Darren Streblow.
1: I'm a born-again Christian. It's hard to be a Christian in today's world. People use your God's name as a curse word. I don't understand that because I don't do that to anybody else, you know. 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Bill, how you doing? Oh, Buddha! Buddha! Hari H. Krishna, look at that broom.
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1: News. I'm Sue Guzman. The Pentagon says the U.S. executed joint strikes in Iraq, targeting Tehran-backed proxies that have launched attacks in recent days. Jordan says its air defenses intercepted 5 missiles launched from Iran early Wednesday. President Trump's pick for intel chief has been confirmed.
2: In a 51-47 vote, the Senate confirming Jay Clayton to become the next Director of National Intelligence. Clayton is a U.S. attorney in Manhattan and was the Securities and Exchange Commission chair during President Trump's first term.
1: Fox's Kristen Goodwin in Russia, the founder of the messaging app Telegram, Pavel Durov, was charged with aiding terrorism for allegedly not removing channels, chats, and bots used by Ukrainian intelligence agencies. And 18 people are now confirmed dead in Japan's earthquake. The 7.1 is many remain trapped. 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
3: With the Wall Street Business Report, I'm Bill Alexander. Americans' confidence in the economy fell this month as gasoline prices resumed their climb after the U.S. and Iran stepped up their fighting. The Conference Board said Tuesday that its Consumer Confidence Index fell to 90.8 in July from 92.2 in June. Johnson & Johnson has agreed to pay $5.5 billion to tie up remaining lawsuits that claim its talc products caused ovarian cancer. The drug maker has been fighting talc-related lawsuits for more than a decade. Visa plans to cut 7% of its workforce, or about 2,600 jobs, according to a company spokesperson, as the payments processor seeks to become more efficient. The job cuts will primarily affect technology and product teams. UPS lifted annual revenue and profit forecast above Wall Street estimates on Tuesday as it returned to growth on strong domestic demand after it completed a plan to deliver fewer packages for Amazon. For the Wall Street Business Report, I'm Bill Alexander in Washington.

you think you don't deserve a place with me in hell. Well, I heard the old accuser, and this was my

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1: I'm Gary Duncan, the technical producer of the By the Way program. You may have heard the news that Paul Debatier has been called home to be with the Lord on November 30th, 2025. I had the pleasure of working with Paul for over 30 years. Paul was the same on the air as he was off the air. A soft-spoken, kind, loving person with a deep love for his family, friends, you the listeners, and of course, Jesus. He wanted to reach as many people as possible with the good news of Christ. The By the Way program will be ending after tomorrow's program. On tomorrow's program, we'll hear from Paul's son, John. He'll speak with us on that final program. And by the way, it's been an honor working behind the scenes to bring you this program.
2: One of the handiest tools for home gardeners is also one of the most rarely seen around gardens. It's called a broad fork. Just imagine a pitchfork on steroids. The tines of this tool are much heavier and usually straight. And a broad fork, unlike a pitchfork, has two handles. How does it work and what does it do? Well, the purpose of a broad fork is to manually break up densely packed soil to improve aeration and drainage. The gardener steps up on the crossbar that drives the tines into the ground. The gardener then steps backward while pulling backwards on the handles, and this causes the tines to rise through the soil, leaving the soil layers intact and preserving topsoil structure. Go to YouTube and just search for broad fork.
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1: Bugs. 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My wife buys Raid in six packs. You want to know why Raid have been making so much money off these years? They don't even put poison into that stinking can. It's scented water. You know why? Because that bug isn't being poisoned. It is drowning.

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1: News. I'm CJ Pop. Renewed attacks in the Middle East.
2: CENTCOM says U.S. and Saudi fighter aircraft struck multiple terrorist logistics and weapons sites across eastern Iraq in a strong response to over 30 IRGC-directed aerial drone attacks in the last 72 hours. The unwarranted attacks against U.S. forces were not successful.
1: Fox's Madeline Rivera reporting. Jordan's military says its air defense has shot down 5 missiles launched from Iran earlier today. The Senate Homeland Security Committee will grill former COVID czar Dr. Anthony Fauci at 8:30 a.m. Eastern. There'll be plenty of questions to Fauci about his newly released diary entries. The frantic search for survivors of that earthquake that rattled southwestern Japan. At least 18 dying in the quake, 4 in a shopping mall where 3 are still missing. America's listening to Fox News.

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1: Is there a comment that constantly garners more comments because the original comment was so intriguing? I hear one every day. A comment so viable, so intriguing, that everyone is commenting on that original comment. It's the Focus on the Family commentary. A comment that resounds for families everywhere, garnering constant comments indeed.
2: Life is busy for everybody. We spend so much time away from our homes that we never meet our neighbors. We pull into our garages and close the door behind us. And that's too bad, because life is better when it's lived in community. A lovely example of that recently went viral on social media. It featured 87-year-old Doug Turner, a widower who rang his neighbor Michelle's doorbell one winter morning. She had only lived in the neighborhood for a few months, but she recognized Mr. Turner from his daily walks up and down the street. When she opened the door, he greeted her with a smile and invited her to a neighborhood party he was hosting. Michelle smiled when she saw the invitation. It was hand-drawn, decorated with a snowflake made from paper, and read, "A celebration of winter, 4 p.m. until the cops show up." 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But the need for community is wired into our souls. 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Community brings neighborhoods and the people in them to life. For more to help you thrive, go to FocusOnTheFamily.com. I'm Jim Daly.
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4: The Padres won the late ball game with a run on the bottom of the ninth, 8-7 over Colorado. Fernando Tatis Jr. went 5-for-5. Seattle hit 5 home runs at Dodger Stadium, beating L.A. 7-6. Shohei Ohtani in the loss did have a leadoff homer, 3 hits, 3 RBIs, but was stranded at third in the bottom of the ninth. Wins for the Brewers and the A's. Houston won 3-2 at the Angels. Yordan Alvarez with his 35th home run. Atlanta at the Mets rained out. Yankees won at the White Sox 3-2. Texas won at Tampa Bay 4-1. Miami with a first inning homer shut out Philadelphia 1-0. Phil Slugger Kyle Schwarber did not play due to illness. Arizona won in 12 innings at Pittsburgh 8-7, and Detroit shut out Baltimore 14-0. The Philadelphia Eagles gave star defensive tackle Jalen Carter a 4-year extension. The Browns gave defensive back Denzel Ward a new 2-year deal.
5: There have been some high-scoring Marshall baseball games over the years. Quite a few in the seasons the Herd played at the band box known as University Heights. But Marshall's highest-scoring game ever was played on the road. I'll tell you about it. During the 1990 season, the Marshall baseball team played a game at Moorhead State with the Eagles' notoriously short right field fence and hit 9 home runs that day among 30 base hits in a 35-6 thundering Herd victory. With your Marshall Health Marshall Minute, I'm Steve Cotton.

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1: I'm married to a wonderful woman. I feel like I married above myself. How many of you men, you did that, you married above yourself? You better get your hands up. Three of them been married so long. Did I, dear? Okay, yeah, I did. I just wanted to get your approval, honey. I'm so thankful I'm married to a godly woman. I'm on the road quite a bit, and I'm very thankful that she has godly women that she can turn to day or night when I'm gone. I've never met them. I've read their names in the checkbook, so I know they exist. Apparently there's a Mary Kay.
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1: Pelosi, the U.S. and Saudi Arabia joined forces to strike Iran-backed sites in Iraq after the regime launched a surprise missile attack on American troops in the region.
2: Iran launched a surprise attack against U.S. forces in Jordan. The United States has not yet responded to that attack, but overnight, U.S. and Saudi planes conducted a series of airstrikes against Iran-backed Shia militias in Iraq, who were responsible for 30 drone attacks over the past 3 days.
1: It's Fox's Trey Yanks. The Anthony Fauci-Rand Paul rivalry ignites again today as the former NIH chief returns to Capitol Hill under subpoena.
3: Why does he want to be from the lab? Because he funded the lab.
4: Paul releasing Fauci's subpoenaed private journals in which he says Fauci admits the virus did not come from a wet market. Expect renewed questions about masking, school closures, and vaccines.
1: Fox's Jeff Manasso. 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
1: 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During World War II, more than 40,000 people passed through every day.
2: In 1969, Union Station was listed in the National Register of Historic Places. 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
3: Three Bible verses are inscribed above the south entrance. John 8:32, "The truth shall make you free." Psalm 8:6, "Thou hast put all things under his feet." And Isaiah 35:1, "The desert shall rejoice and blossom as the rose."
1: Travelers should also know Union Station to Museum of the Bible is only a 1.2-mile walk.
2: Engage with the Bible, influencing every sphere of life.
1: Brought to you by Museum of the Bible in Washington, D.C.
4: Barry Bonds holds some of the most controversial records in Major League Baseball history, including the mark of 73 home runs for the San Francisco Giants in 2001. There is no controversy at all over the Marshall player who has the softball single-season home run record. Do you know who that is? In Marshall's 2019 softball season, Maya Stevenson put together one of the most amazing years in school history, and she was just a freshman. Among other things, she launched 20 home runs, a number matched by Sage Pye in 2022. With your Marshall Health Marshall Minute, I'm Steve Cotton.

0: 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Humor that is safe for the entire family. 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
1: Oh man, it seemed like yesterday we had the big Mexican wedding, you know, sponsors, it was free, and you know. Oh my gosh, getting my family to help out with a wedding was like pulling teeth, man. Everybody wanted to be a sponsor, they just didn't want to pay. I told my uncle, hey, I need that money for the limo. He's like, can you wait till the 15th? The wedding's on the 13th.
2: Oh, I'm gonna be late.
1: 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That was cool. At least we got there. It's all that matters.
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1: News. I'm Therese Crowley. Fox News exclusive with President Trump over Iran's surprise missile attack on U.S. forces in Jordan intercepted. Fox's Trey Yanks.
2: President Trump tells Fox News about Iran, "We are going to beat the effing S out of them." He went on to say, "We'll be hitting them hard. They're going to get a beating." So clearly the United States is going to respond to what the president described as a surprise attack. He says U.S. forces had just minutes to shoot down these incoming Iranian ballistic missiles. The president says he has reviewed video of the shootdown and it was U.S. forces conducting this operation to defend that area.
1: Dr. Anthony Fauci under subpoena on the Senate Homeland Security Committee over his diary entries showing he knew the COVID guidance he gave the public was untrue. Fauci takes the fifth.
3: Under the advice of my attorney.
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1: Hello, and welcome to another story of America's faith. I'm Richard Lee. On July 2nd, 1776, General George Washington gathered his troops on Long Island to meet the British in battle. In his orders to his men, he wrote these words of faith: "The time is now near at hand, which probably will determine whether Americans are to be free men or slaves. Let us, therefore, rely upon the goodness of the cause and the aid of the Supreme Being, in whose hands victory is, to encourage us to great and noble actions." George Washington realized that the fate of his men and that of the coming nation was in the hands of the eternal God. 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That's there'shope.org.
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3: The Padres won the late ball game with a run in the bottom of the ninth, 8-7 over Colorado. Fernando Tatis Jr. went 5-for-5. Seattle hit 5 home runs at Dodger Stadium, beating L.A. 7-6. Shohei Ohtani in the loss did have a leadoff homer, 3 hits, 3 RBIs, but was stranded at third in the bottom of the ninth. Wins for the Brewers and the A's. Houston won 3-2 at the Angels. Yordan Alvarez with his 35th home run. Atlanta at the Mets rained out. Yankees won at the White Sox 3-2. Texas won at Tampa Bay 4-1. Miami with a first-inning homer shut out Philadelphia 1-0. Phil Slugger Kyle Schwarber did not play due to illness. Arizona won in 12 innings at Pittsburgh 8-7, and Detroit shut out Baltimore 14-0. The Philadelphia Eagles gave star defensive tackle Jalen Carter a 4-year extension. The Browns gave defensive back Denzel Ward a new 2-year deal.
4: To score points in basketball, you have to take the shot. There have certainly been many willing shooters over the years at Marshall, and anywhere else for that matter. Do you know the most shots taken by one individual ever in a Marshall game? George Stone had the green light for Ellis Johnson's late 1960s Marshall basketball team. He took a school record 39 shots in a game against Toledo in 1968, and the second most ever was Stone's 38 against Nebraska in the 1967 NIT, when he set a then school record with 46 points. With your Marshall Health Marshall Minute, I'm Steve Cotton.

0: know I could just stay home at peace, surf the internet, learn new things. Do you know they do face transplants now? Face transplants. If your face isn't working out, you've got options now. I was thinking about donating my face. Yeah, I'm a little hesitant because I don't want to go to the face donation center, be filling out a card, have them look at me and go, no. Yeah, we got paper bags. We'll make do.
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I saw a different virtue was engraved upon each stone. 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
1: News. I'm Therese Crowley. Fox News exclusive with President Trump over Iran's surprise missile attack on U.S. forces in Jordan intercepted. Fox's Trey Yanks.
2: President Trump tells Fox News about Iran, "We are going to beat the effing S out of them." He went on to say, "We'll be hitting them hard. They're going to get a beating." So clearly the United States is going to respond to what the president described as a surprise attack. He says U.S. forces had just minutes to shoot down these incoming Iranian ballistic missiles. The president says he has reviewed video of the shootdown and it was U.S. forces conducting this operation to defend that area.
1: Dr. Anthony Fauci under subpoena on the Senate Homeland Security Committee over his diary entries showing he knew the COVID guidance he gave the public was untrue. Fauci takes the fifth.
3: The advice of my attorney.
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And it's Jesus. And he sits at the right hand of the Father. And he prays for us, his precious ones. We thank you, Lord.

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1: 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Stay tuned for an American Minute with Bill Federer.
2: Alexis de Tocqueville was born this day, July 29, 1805. He was a French social philosopher who traveled the United States in 1831. His work, Democracy in America, has been described as the most comprehensive analysis between character and society in America that has ever been written. In it, de Tocqueville wrote, "There is no country in the whole world where the Christian religion retains a greater influence over the souls of men than in America, and there can be no greater proof of its utility than that its influence is powerfully felt over the most enlightened and free nation of the earth."
1: This has been an American Minute with Bill Federer. 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
3: The all-time Major League Baseball record for most career triples is by Wahoo Sam Crawford with 309 of them way back in the early 1900s. The Marshall career record holder played much more recently. Can you name him? The Thundering Herd baseball record for most career triples was set in 2013 when Isaac Ballou finished his outstanding career with 16 of them, most ever by a member of the Marshall University baseball team. With your Marshall Health Marshall Minute, I'm Steve Cotton.

0: You're listening to Lighten Up, brought to you by Compassion International. I'm Dr. Wes Stafford, hoping that inspirational speaker, author, and comedian Ken Davis can encourage you today as he shares how much he enjoys the playfulness of young people.
1: I love watching you. You ever look at each other? I love watching you. You guys come in here scoping each other out. I sat right over there and watched a girl go, look at him, look at him. What are you clapping for, dude? You're the one they were looking at. And you do the same thing, only you don't have a vocabulary like the girls. The guys see something they like, they just go, blah, blah, blah. That's great. Look at me when I'm talking to you, okay? That's great. Don't let people put you down. Do you know the Bible says don't let people make fun of you because you're young? That's beautiful. That's the way God made you, to notice each other and everything. That's it. That's great. That's wonderful. It's the only reason you're sitting there. You know that? The only reason you're sitting right there is one day your daddy looked at your mom and went, da-da, and there you are. That's beautiful. This guy's going, you ain't seen my mom.
2: I love reminding young people that their attraction to the opposite sex is a God thing. I want to encourage them to allow Christ to guide their dating life as well as every other facet of their life. Obeying Him is the only way to lighten up and live.
0: 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For more information, you can visit us on the web at compassion.com. I'm Dr. Wes Stafford, encouraging you to lighten up.

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1: The Federal Reserve's preferred inflation gauge accelerated in April, focusing attention on the central bank's ongoing struggle to bring price increases back to its 2% target, dimming hopes for a near-term interest rate cut. The Personal Consumption Expenditures Price Index rose 0.4% in April. The average rate on the 30-year fixed-rate mortgage climbed to 6.53% last week. That's the highest level in 9 months. Rising inflation concerns and elevated Treasury yields continued to pressure borrowing costs. Joy Furniture is recalling about 10,400 Talon and Royce sofas, love seats, and recliners after dozens of overheating incidents involving the power recliner switch. The power switch can malfunction and overheat, creating a fire hazard. The furniture was mostly sold in the Northeast. I'm Mark Huffman. 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
2: Researchers at Cornell University are using high-tech methods to measure methane emissions from dairy cows. That's according to Dr. Tom Overton. He's chair of the Department of Animal Sciences at Cornell University. He describes how they're accomplishing this.
4: So we have four, we call them chambers, that we can actually put, but large enough to put, think of these as like plexiglass and steel boxes, big, that we're big, they're climate controlled. We can put animals as large as a dairy cow in there and really measure methane, other greenhouse gases, 24/7.
2: Overton said it is important that the agriculture industry be a part of the solution to greenhouse gas issues.
4: Dairy is a small percentage of the total, and we think if we can do our part there, then ag can be part of the solution.
2: Dr. Tom Overton, chair of the Department of Animal Sciences at Cornell University. And our thanks to John Clark with FeedWorks USA for his assistance with this report. More rural and agricultural news at our website, onthefarmradio.com. 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Our pearl of wisdom today comes in by email from an anonymous listener who says, if you don't stand for something, you'll fall for anything. That's your pearl of wisdom. You're on the farm, and I'm Itch.

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1: You've heard people claim that summer colds are worse than winter colds. We look at the evidence next on the Old Farmer's Almanac Radio Report. 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It is the 210th day of the year, and actor Will Wheaton is celebrating a birthday. There's no doubt that nursing a summer cold can be extra aggravating, especially when you could be at the beach or the ballpark. And there is some evidence that summer colds are actually worse than the winter variety. Cold germs often contain a warm weather bug called the enterovirus, which in addition to sniffles and sneezes, can cause summer ailments and a persistent cough. It taxes the immune system, which often causes symptoms to linger or recur. Like winter colds, there is no cure. You'll just need plenty of rest, ample fluids, and about 7 to 10 days before you're back at the beach. There is the Old Farmer's Almanac Radio Report. 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
3: The Padres won the late ball game with a run in the bottom of the ninth, 8-7 over Colorado. Fernando Tatis Jr. went 5-for-5. Seattle hit 5 home runs at Dodger Stadium, beating L.A. 7-6. Shohei Ohtani in the loss did have a leadoff homer, 3 hits, 3 RBIs, but was stranded at third in the bottom of the ninth. Wins for the Brewers and the A's. Houston won 3-2 at the Angels. Yordan Alvarez with his 35th home run. Atlanta at the Mets rained out. Yankees won at the White Sox 3-2. Texas won at Tampa Bay 4-1. Miami with a first inning homer shut out Philadelphia 1-0. Phil Slugger Kyle Schwarber did not play due to illness. Arizona won in 12 innings at Pittsburgh 8-7, and Detroit shut out Baltimore 14-0. The Philadelphia Eagles gave star defensive tackle Jalen Carter a 4-year extension. The Browns gave defensive back Denzel Ward a new 2-year deal.
4: Victor Gomez holds the Marshall baseball record for most career home runs. He blasted 52 of them in his Thundering Herd career. That's the baseball record at Marshall, but it's not the record for most home runs at the school. That came on the softball side. Do you know who holds that record? The Marshall softball record for most career home runs is 59, set by Maya Stevenson between 2019 and 2022. With your Marshall Health Marshall Minute, I'm Steve Cotton.

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1: I like food that I shouldn't eat. I found out one thing. I can have any food that I want, but I just can't swallow it. Just chew it and then spit it out. I was in California. My wife called me and said, honey, Weight Watchers meets next Wednesday. And I thought, what does that have to do with me? She proceeded to tell me. We fell in love, got married many years ago. She put me on a pedestal. 2 years ago, she took me off the pedestal, put me on Weight Watchers.
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1: I'm Therese Crowley. Dr. Fauci takes the fifth over and over. Even when asked what color is the carpet during Senate Homeland Security hearings about his newly released diaries showing he didn't believe the truth of the COVID guidance he gave the public. Fauci made one exception, claiming Senator Rand Paul was obsessed with him.
2: Any reasonable person who has followed his unhinged obsession with me would readily come to the same conclusion.
1: Senator Paul says secrecy and refusal to admit error destroy trust. President Trump tells Fox we're going to hit Iran hard over its surprise missile attack on U.S. forces in Jordan, intercepted, telling Fox's Trey Yingst we're going to beat the blanking blank out of them. Oil prices back up to $85 a barrel, but markets are betting the Fed will not hike interest rates today. 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
1: 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One of them has been available for decades now. At the end of July 1893, a Denver restaurant owner and health food enthusiast, Henry Perkey, patented a machine for making shredded wheat. After sales success around Denver in 1901, he built an ultra-modern plant at Niagara Falls to make his shredded wheat. Called the Palace of Light, the workforce of 1,000 was well-treated for the time and was allowed to use the factory's wash facilities for bathing and showering. 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There are 85 cereal manufacturing establishments nationwide, employing 13,000 workers. 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
1: You know, as a traveling single guy, the question I get all the time is, don't you get lonely on the road? But anytime I get lonely, it's one thing to be alone or to be kind of lonely. But if you ever get to one of those F5 loneliness, like where you're like, I'm lonely. I've got a knife and a bag of Twinkies and I'm lonely. You know what I'm talking about? If you ever get to that level of loneliness, right, here's what I do when I get lonely. I have a movie night. I go to Blockbuster. Kramer versus Kramer. And then I top it off with Fatal Attraction.
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1: Pelosi, Dr. Anthony Fauci pleading the fifth at a Senate hearing on the COVID origins and pandemic policy.
2: As well as Fauci's just released private journal, in which committee chair Republican Rand Paul says Fauci admits the virus never came from a Chinese wet market. Paul says it came from a Chinese lab that he says the NIH, under Fauci, funded. Fauci has said his guidance over COVID was based on the best scientific evidence available at the time.
1: Fox's Jeff Manasso, President Trump with a new warning to Iran.
3: Using a string of expletives, President Trump says Iran will get a beating a day after U.S. forces intercepted a ballistic missile attack in Jordan. In a phone interview with Fox's Trey Yinks, the president said American troops had only minutes to respond to the surprise attack overnight and successfully shot down incoming missiles before they reached their targets.
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1: 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Congress created NASA, the National Aeronautics and Space Administration, today in 1958. On this date in 1963,

0: released Blowin' in the Wind. It spent 5 weeks on top of the music charts. And Britain's Prince Charles married Lady Diana Spencer today in 1981.
1: And by joining of hands, I pronounce that they be man and wife together.
0: They were divorced 15 years later. Born on this date, boxer Michael Spinks, Italian dictator Benito Mussolini, and TV anchorman Peter Jennings. I'm Mitch Davis, and that's your On This Date update.
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3: The Padres won the late ball game with a run on the bottom of the ninth, 8-7 over Colorado. Fernando Tatis Jr. went 5-for-5. Seattle hit 5 home runs at Dodger Stadium, beating L.A. 7-6. Shohei Ohtani in the loss did have a leadoff homer, 3 hits, 3 RBIs, but was stranded at third in the bottom of the ninth. Wins for the Brewers and the A's. Houston won 3-2 at the Angels. Yordan Alvarez with his 35th home run. Atlanta at the Mets rained out. Yankees won at the White Sox 3-2. Texas won at Tampa Bay 4-1. Miami with a first inning homer shut out Philadelphia 1-0. Phil Slugger Kyle Schwarber did not play due to illness. Arizona won in 12 innings at Pittsburgh 8-7, and Detroit shut out Baltimore 14-0. The Philadelphia Eagles gave star defensive tackle Jalen Carter a 4-year extension. The Browns gave defensive back Denzel Ward a new 2-year deal.
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1: I love technology, man. I thought about this. What if cell phones were out 200 plus years ago? 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Like, the red coats are coming. 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Can you imagine superheroes if cell phones were out 50 years ago? 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Like, the building's burning down. Clark Kent, what are we going to do? 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
1: Researchers at Cornell University are using high-tech methods to measure methane emissions from dairy cows. That's according to Dr. Tom Overton. He's chair of the Department of Animal Sciences at Cornell University. He describes how they're accomplishing this.
3: So we have four, we call them chambers, that we can actually put, large enough to put, think of these as like plexiglass and steel boxes, big, that they're climate controlled. We can put animals as large as a dairy cow in there and really measure methane, other greenhouse gases, 24/7.
1: Overton said it is important that the agriculture industry be a part of the solution to greenhouse gas issues.
3: Dairy is a small percentage of the total, and we think if we can do our part there, then ag can be part of the solution.
1: Dr. Tom Overton, chair of the Department of Animal Sciences at Cornell University. And our thanks to John Clark with Feedworks USA for his assistance with this report. More rural and agricultural news at our website, onthefarmradio.com. 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Our pearl of wisdom today comes in by email from an anonymous listener who says, if you don't stand for something, you'll fall for anything. That's your pearl of wisdom. You're on the farm, and I'm Itch.
4: Hello, I'm Jerry Stewart, and this is One Moment in America. When I was a boy growing up in Texas, one of my dad's favorite questions was, son, if you call a dog's tail a leg, how many legs does he have? The answer? Listen to this story. When I was a young boy and I came to my dad with something someone had told me, often he would ask me the question, son, if you call a dog's tail a leg, how many legs would he have? Five, right? No, calling a tail a leg doesn't make it a leg. My point? 2 points. First, don't be so quick to believe something just because someone says it so. Check it out for yourself. Second, be sure before you say something as fact that it is fact. There's way too much half-truths and downright lies flying around our country today. Please, don't add to that list. Instead, be a truth-teller. I'm Jerry Stewart, and that was One Moment in America.

sweet ballroom blitz on Save of the 70s. You know, Carly Simon did some really wonderful things besides posing half naked, okay, two-thirds naked on her album covers. There was You're So Vain and Mockingbird and You Belong to Me. But do you remember this one? It's called Attitude Dancing. Hey, that's what we're here for, to remember the ones that everybody else forgot. We're saving the 70s.

0: tune dancing on Saving the 70s with Mike Walker. You know, Charlie Daniels' politics make Dick Cheney look kind of like Ralph Nader, but there was a time when Charlie was a little bit out there. And I've got the proof when Saving the 70s continues.
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2: There have been some high-scoring Marshall baseball games over the years. Quite a few in the seasons the Herd played at the band box known as University Heights. But Marshall's highest-scoring game ever was played on the road. I'll tell you about it. During the 1990 season, the Marshall baseball team played a game at Morehead State with the Eagles' notoriously short right field fence and hit 9 home runs that day among 30 base hits in a 35-6 thundering Herd victory. With your Marshall Health Marshall Minute, I'm Steve Cotton.
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4: Former Son himself said nearly a century ago is still true today. 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
0: Charlie Daniels may never have been one of those leftist pinko commie hippies, but he played one on TV, or at least on the radio. Here's an Easy Rider.
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Also, if there's something you'd like to hear on the show, just drop me an email to savingthe70s@aol.com. 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Hit it.

morning. During the days of classic Top 40 radio, there was a genre of music that I like to call the dead teenager song. You know, some teenager is going to end up dead before the song is over. Songs like Dead Man's Curve from Jan and Dean and Rocky by Austin Roberts. Well, here's the first of two dead teenager songs in this week's show. It's Emma from Hot Chocolate on Saving the 70s.

0: and John Fort Coley on Save of the 70s with Mike Walker. You know, England Dan Seals, after his career as a pop performer, went on to have a string of country hits, including I Wanna Bop With You Baby All Night Long, which I always thought was kind of a stretch. I mean, come on, guys. Let's be honest. One little bop and we're done for the night.
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0: The Senate has agreed to go along with President Carter's controversial request for planes for three Mideast nations. We'll have details.
1: Go, Jimmy. I'm sure you'll bring peace to the Middle East right after you get Billy to quit relieving himself in public. This is Saving the 70s with Mike Walker, and as promised, when we continue the second of our duo of dead teenager songs.
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3: What's going on, rockers and rollers? It's Andy West. Let's get it started. We kick it off in 1960. Chubby Checker appeared on American Bandstand and performed The Twist. The song went to number one on the Billboard Hot 100, and again 18 months later in 1962. It's the only song to go to the top of the charts on two separate occasions. This week in 1984, the Prince album Purple Rain, which also serves as the soundtrack to the film of the same name, hits number one in the U.S., where it stays for an amazing 22 weeks. This week in 1987, after years of delays, Def Leppard's Hysteria album is released in the U.S. The follow-up to their breakout album Pyromania had many delays, from producers to drummer Rick Allen losing his arm in a car accident. It was all worth the wait. Hysteria eventually sold over 25 million copies worldwide. Seven singles from the album made the Hot 100. You'd think Pour Some Sugar on Me was the biggest hit from Hysteria. You'd be wrong. It was Love Bites, which hit number one. And this week in 2020, the psychedelic Furs release Made of Rain, their first album since 1991, the year they disbanded. The group reformed in the year 2000, but didn't get around to releasing new music until 20 years later.
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5: Now more from the decade of Nixon, Carter, Archie Bunker, and leisure suits. 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

if you remember Run Joey Run from David Geddes. And if you do, you probably also remember when Linda Ronstadt redid Heatwave, which I just happen to have handy. 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

0: Broadway from the Bee Gees on Saving the 70s with Mike Walker. Like every good Southern boy, I used to spend my summers at Vacation Bible School. So imagine my surprise when out of my radio one day came a song that we always sang at Vacation Bible School. And it led into a huge hit for Ray Stevens. You'll hear it next.
1: Walt Whitman High, where teachers really understand their students.
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1: 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Plan to attend.
0: Saving the 70s. I used to have the biggest crush on Karen Valentine. Almost as big as the one I have to this day on Ann Wilson.

uniting the world in song. From Alaska to Alabama, Dover, Delaware to Dublin, Ireland, coming to you from the rolling hills of Northwest North Carolina, this is Mike Walker with George Harrison on Saving the 70s.

0: she the suspect?
1: The victim. Miss Carson is one of our clerks. This will all probably be a waste of time, but we better go through the motions for the insurance company, right?
0: What happens, Walbrook?
1: A palm switch at the jewelry counter. The thief got away with a $1,500 engagement ring. The floor manager pulled Jenny from the cosmetic department to fill in for the jewelry clerk until he took his lunch break. He spotted the switch ring when he got back. But it's not a total loss. He left this in place of the real one. Worth $1.50.

0: The theme from MASH. That version, the theme from the motion picture, because on the TV show, of course, there were no words. Suicide is painless. I'll take your word for it. Saving the 70s. We'll be right back.
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2: I'm John Saucier, the former director of National Institute of Allergy and Infectious Diseases. Dr. Anthony Fauci on Capitol Hill invoking the Fifth Amendment multiple times, refusing to answer questions during a Homeland Security and Government Affairs Committee hearing on the origins and government response of the COVID-19 pandemic. The committee chairman is Senator Rand Paul. He says they're going to try and hold Fauci legally responsible.
3: Because you refused to answer, citing a privilege that is unsupported because of your pardon, and after being denied to do so, this committee has scheduled a vote next week on a resolution certifying your contempt.
2: Dr. Fauci said he invoked the Fifth Amendment. He believed Chairman Paul was trying to get him to make statements that could be used against him. The Federal Reserve making its interest rate decision. They've left things unchanged as they reached the decision 9-3 after 2 days of deliberations. 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
4: This is Larry King dropping in, brought to you by Chukov. There's a lot of talk about ADD these days, attention deficit disorder. Some people say kids need to be more focused. Others say that it's good to be able to multitask. This debate reminds me of two stories. First, about the wonderful actor Theodore Bacall. He played Captain Van Trapp in the original Sound of Music on Broadway. He sang that great song, Edelweiss. You know how it goes, Edelweiss. Anyway, in the second year, during a Saturday matinee, in the middle of singing Edelweiss, he's thinking, did I leave a note for the delivery man? You know what he did? He had the understudy go on the next day and he quit. He said, when you start straying off, it's over. Then you got Count Basie. He's playing with the orchestra. Frank Sinatra, opening night, the Fontainebleau. Frank walks downstage toward Basie at the piano. Frank sees there's sheet music on the piano and thinks something's wrong. Basie never uses sheet music. Sinatra singing, come fly with me. Let's fly away. He stops towards the piano. He takes a look at the sheets. Not sheets. It's the racing form. Count Basie's doping out the third at Hialeah.
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with Mike Walker. There's Band of Gold, which comes from Frida Payne, as opposed to Frito Payne, which comes from eating too many corn chips. Ooh. Or so I've been told. This is the show about all things 70s, and friend, we will not stop until the 70s are safe.

0: Saving the 70s, there's Mr. Don't Sweat the Small Stuff. How laid back was the guy? When he used to do a TV show before he went on the air, he always took a nap. Here's Perry Como, not to be confused with the famous talk show host of the era, Perry Como.
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1: Barnaby Jones, a Quinn Martin production, starring Buddy Ebsen. Also starring Lee Merriweather. Tonight's episode, Nest of Scorpions.
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0: Guy Bay Wings, Band on the Run. On Saving the 70s, I'm Mike Walker. When we return, the theatrical trailer for a film in which Robert De Niro scared the daylights out of people.
1: Welcome to Lighten Up with Ken Davis, brought to you by Compassion International. Lighten Up is a moment to brighten your day and encourage your faith in Jesus. I'm Dr. Wes Stafford, inviting you to take flight as author, speaker, and comedian Ken Davis takes a little trip down memory lane.
2: This is a day of nostalgia. Today I was transported at least 30 years back in time. I'm flying to one of my shows in Huron, South Dakota in a Beechcraft 1900D operated by Great Lakes Airlines. The co-pilot is the flight attendant. There's no thick door separating us from the pilots. There's not even a curtain. We can watch the pilots fly the plane. This plane has propellers. Remember those? They're designed to keep the pilot cool. If they ever quit, everyone starts sweating real bad. The plane is noisy, it looks old-fashioned, it's wonderful. Common sense rules this plane. People were politely asked to move to the back to accommodate weight and balance. The plane isn't as fast as the sleek jets that now dominate the skies, but it smells and feels like, a more secure and happy time, when every plane ride was an adventure and life was not so rushed. It's okay to wistfully look back on how things used to be, but then we must remember those days are gone. Today is all we have, with its own promise and challenges and amenities. I am reminded that the present isn't so bad as I sense the call of nature and remember these planes never did have bathrooms. Time to snap out of my daydream. This is Ken Davis. Lighten up and live.
1: 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I'm Dr. Wes Stafford, on behalf of Compassion, encouraging you to lighten up.

0: baby now. I'm Ashley Dvorkin with the Fox Celebrity Profile with judges and mentors of Fox's brand new series, Next Level Baker, Carla Hall and Candace Nelson.
1: We've got everything from what you would expect, the nostalgic holiday bakes and chocolate, to what you wouldn't expect, like tropical fruit flavors and savory bakes.
2: What ended up surprising you when it came to the setup of this competition? Because when you're watching it, you're like, they're just diving for those ingredients.
3: It's like watching a high school football team at a buffet. I mean, it truly is. It was crazy.
2: Let's talk about the judges panel and how you all balanced each other out.
1: Well, you know, Gordon brings the ace of caring. He really wants people to bring their best. I think for me, my role was more of like a cheerleader.
3: I'm coming from the perspective of being a judge, but also being a contestant at one point.
0: Ashley Dvorkin, Fox News.
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4: 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Tolkien, the legendary author of the Lord of the Rings books, the very desk where much of those works were conceived. For CBS Entertainment, I'm Matt Wolf.
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9: The Miami Marlins trailed the Phils early today 6-0, only to pull even until the bottom of the eighth inning.
10: 1-0. Conine drives high in the air, straightaway center. Crawford is back. He's looking up, and it's gone! Come on now, Griff! His heater rolls on, and the no-doubt shot chokes the fish in front.
9: Made it 8-6 in favor of the Marlins, and that would be the final on the Marlins Radio Network as Miami sweeps Philadelphia. Fish right now 2 back in the final wild card in the NL. The Phillies are tied with the Diamondbacks now for the second wild card in the National League after Arizona blanked the Pirates today 3-0. Pittsburgh remains 2 back in the wild card race. Brown safety Grant Delpit agreed to a 3-year, $48 million extension with the team. Saints defensive lineman Brian Brzee suffered an apparent knee injury in camp. Bengals defensive end Shamar Stewart was carted off the field today with an apparent left leg injury.
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15: You will never see a more chilling performance than this. Robert De Niro in Martin Scorsese's

SOS from ABBA on Saving the 70s. I'm Mike Walker, and I love this next song largely because of this nasty, snarly guitar sound. 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

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I'm Mike Walker, and you can reach us at savingthe70s@AOL.com. 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Don't say you don't remember.

0: Feel Love from Donna Summer. Before that, Don't Say You Don't Remember, Beverly Bremers. 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When Saving the 70s returns, a discussion between Archie and Edith about the taste of Edith's coffee.
1: An 88-year-old Army veteran who's still working at a Meijer store in Michigan will finally be able to retire. 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
1: 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I'm Jen Clark.
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0: are three members from Chicago. Terry, and there's Peter, and there's Danny. If you leave me now, how did it come about? I mean, somebody wandered out of your life.
1: Love.
2: Many times. Oh. I don't know. I just wrote it. I don't know. Save me.

You Leave Me Now from Chicago, along with a little snippet from a 1976 interview on the British TV show Top of the Pops. This is Saving the 70s. I'm Mike Walker with husband and wife duo Daryl and Tony.

0: tell you, with me, nothing comes easy. I've been waiting for Larry Lujack for hours. I figure I got this morning show on WLS, well, then I get some respect, pardon me, for our WLS. They're bigger than ever. I hear everyone listens to Larry Lujack. And I tell you, Larry Lujack, he appreciates comedy. Oh, he'll be glad to see me. Hey, Larry, Larry.
1: Easy, fella. I tell you, I don't get no respect.
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3: 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I'm Mike Walker. This one is a request for Susan in Calgary, Alberta, Canada. Time.

0: spent. Couldn't get it right. Story of my life. Isn't that right, Robin?
1: Yep.
0: My wife here in the studio. Hey, Saving the 70s will be right back. Don't go anywhere.
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2: 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This week, Quentin called Paul weak sauce on a podcast. Now the Batman director Matt Reeves coming to bat for Paul on X, calling him an incredible actor and an incredible person.
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2: And if you've got $100,000 lying around, well, we've got a story for you. 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Tolkien, the legendary author of the Lord of the Rings books, the very desk where much of those works were conceived. For CBS Entertainment, I'm Matt Wolf.
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6: I'm John Saucier, the former director of National Institute of Allergy and Infectious Diseases. Dr. Anthony Fauci on Capitol Hill invoking the Fifth Amendment multiple times, refusing to answer questions during a Homeland Security and Government Affairs Committee hearing on the origins and government response of the COVID-19 pandemic. The committee chairman is Senator Rand Paul. He says they're going to try and hold Fauci legally responsible.
7: Because you refused to answer, citing a privilege that is unsupported because of your pardon, and after being denied to do so, this committee has scheduled a vote next week on a resolution certifying your contempt.
6: Dr. Fauci said he invoked the Fifth Amendment. He believed Chairman Paul was trying to get him to make statements that could be used against him. The Federal Reserve making its interest rate decision. They've left things unchanged as they reached the decision 9-3 after 2 days of deliberations. 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
8: The Federal Reserve's preferred inflation gauge accelerated in April, focusing attention on the central bank's ongoing struggle to bring price increases back to its 2% target, dimming hopes for a near-term interest rate cut. The Personal Consumption Expenditures Price Index rose 0.4% in April. The average rate on the 30-year fixed-rate mortgage climbed to 6.53% last week. That's the highest level in 9 months. Rising inflation concerns and elevated Treasury yields continued to pressure borrowing costs. Joy Furniture is recalling about 10,400 Talon and Royce sofas, love seats, and recliners after dozens of overheating incidents involving the power recliner switch. The power switch can malfunction and overheat, creating a fire hazard. The furniture was mostly sold in the Northeast. I'm Mark Huffman. 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
10: Chicago's a great city, you know that, baby. I love it. I tell you, it gets a little cold at times, don't it? It's cold for an L.A. man, you know. Last night, I think it snowed about 3 times in my jeans.
11: This is Saving the 70s.
0: Many think he's the greatest rock and roll disc jockey of all time. Me? I don't know. I love Wolfman Jack, but I also love John Records, Landecker, Larry Lujack, Charlie Tuna. My name's Mike.

radio's a funny thing. It gives me great satisfaction to know that you're there, even though I don't really know that you're there. I can't see you. But I really like spending time with you, even though we've likely never met. After all, I'm just sitting here in a room by myself with my little dog, Kira.

Eagles, Heartache Tonight from the album The Long Run on Saving the 70s, along with Paul Simon, Slip Sliding Away. But it don't. But it don't. But here's a guy who's more than a great singer-songwriter. He's also the capital of the Philippines, Barry Manilow. I'm sorry, that's Manilow? Never mind.

0: Could It Be Magic? Barry Manilow on Saving the 70s, along with The Long Run from the Eagles. I'm Mike Walker, and Carson and Severinsen discuss Thanksgiving plans from 1979 when Saving the 70s continues.
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2: The first thing I do is take sausages, pierce them with a fork, put them in with the tiniest bit of water, and brown them and crisp the casing. Take them out. Then I brown some pancetta or bacon, and I take that out of the pan and put it on the side. In the fat, we then brown chicken. And now we're going to add carrots, onion, celery, thyme, and a giant bay leaf, all cooking out in our one big skillet. Don't forget the bread.
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0: I'm Ashley Dvorkin with a Fox Celebrity Profile with the cast of Peacock's new mystery whodunit series, All Her Fault, starring Sarah Snook as a mother searching for her missing son as mysterious circumstances unfold. Jake Lacy and Jay Ellis discussed how it's a series where intrigue starts right away.
1: You dive right in and then are sort of left going like, it could be any of these people or someone else.
2: I immediately wanted to jump to like to page 48 or whatever it is of that pilot, that first episode, to figure out like, well, where do we go from here?
0: Abby Elliott and Daniel Monks have tips for those ready to guess along.
3: There's so many subtle moments throughout, you know, the first few episodes. You know, if you blink, you might miss it.
4: Watch with friends or with people, family members, partners. It's very similar to like watching The Traitors. Is like, is arguing and debating over who you think what or how.
0: Ashley Dvorkin, Fox News.
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5: Creepy stuff there as the Riddler and the Batman. This week, Quentin called Paul weak sauce on a podcast. Now the Batman director Matt Reeves coming to bat for Paul on X, calling him an incredible actor and an incredible person.
7: It's like in the great stories, Mr. Frugal.
5: And if you've got $100,000 lying around, well, we've got a story for you. That's the expected cost at a British auction for the writing desk of J.R.R. Tolkien, the legendary author of the Lord of the Rings books, the very desk where much of those works were conceived. For CBS Entertainment, I'm Matt Wolf.
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9: Barry Bonds holds some of the most controversial records in Major League Baseball history, including the mark of 73 home runs for the San Francisco Giants in 2001. There is no controversy at all over the Marshall player who has the softball single-season home run record. Do you know who that is? In Marshall's 2019 softball season, Maya Stevenson put together one of the most amazing years in school history, and she was just a freshman. Among other things, she launched 20 home runs, a number matched by Sage Pye in 2022. With your Marshall Health Marshall Minute, I'm Steve Cotton.
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11: You help Mrs. Carson prepare the turkey?
12: Just like you helped Mrs. Severinsen prepare the turkey.
11: No, there is no Mrs. Severinsen.
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11: There used to be.
12: I forgot all about that.
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14: Johnny Carson and Doc Severinsen from 1979. This is Mike Walker. Welcome back to Saving the 70s.

Now, there's one I'll bet you haven't heard on the radio in a while. I sure haven't. L.A. Woman from The Doors on Saving the 70s. My name's Mike Walker, and here's one of those great love songs that Stevie Wonder writes and sings so well. What a beautiful song.

0: the sunshine of my life from Stevie Wonder at Saving the 70s. Did you ever wonder where the phrase apple of my eye comes from? Do your eyes eat apples? To me, it seems to make as much sense as you are the peach of my elbow or you are the watermelon of my ear. Just before that, we heard from 1971 LA Woman from the Doors. I'm Mike, and Saving the 70s is coming right back.
1: This is Rewind, July 29th, 1978. The soundtrack to Grease hit the top of the album chart. Oh, the date in 1983.
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3: 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We're closed for 2 weeks.
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12: The flight of Apollo 13 to the moon is in serious jeopardy this morning and is not going to make a moon landing. As Apollo 13 was some 205,000 miles from Earth, speeding toward its rendezvous with the moon scheduled for tomorrow night, the fuel cells that supply it with electrical power suddenly failed. With this lack of power, the mission could not be completed to the moon, and it is now a question of getting the man home safely.
0: Mike Walker here. Welcome back to Saving the

0: Jon Stewart, the one that doesn't host The Daily Show. It's gold on Saving the 70s. Stevie Nicks doing backup on that. Just before that, Can't Get Enough of Your Love for Bad Company. And Hang On In There, Baby from Johnny Bristol. I'm Mike Walker, and Saving the 70s returns right after this.
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4: In the new Christian comedy Bad Counselors, now in theaters, two frat boys' wild night of drinking lands them in jail. 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Grayson and his friend Tyler know exactly where they can get so many hours in such a short time frame, at a church camp. There's just one problem. They aren't Christians. Bad Counselors initially feels a bit like The Hangover. The story's premise and some mildly suggestive dialogue earn a PG-13 rating. In the end, though, Grayson and Tyler experience some redemptive moments they didn't see coming. So we're giving Bad Counselors a 3.5 out of 5 for family friendliness. 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I'm Adam Holtz with the Plugged In Movie Review by Focus on the Family.

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1: News. I'm John Saucier. We just heard from President Trump, who is calling on the Senate to cancel an August recess to work on passing the Save America Act. It would require Americans show proof of citizenship at voter registration and photo ID at the ballot box. He claims Senate Majority Leader is wrong when he says Republicans don't have the votes to pass this.
2: That's too bad for him. I mean, that's too bad for him and too bad for the Republican Party.
3: Do you believe that?
2: He's got the votes. He should get it done.
1: Well, the Federal Reserve just wrapped up its two-day meeting about interest rates. Chairman Kevin Warsh announcing the Fed's rate decision.
4: Our committee decided to vote by a 9-3 vote to maintain the target range for the federal funds rate at 3.5% to 3.75%.
1: So rates remain unchanged. What did change? The stock market. Worst trading day of the year for the Dow Jones Industrial Average, down over 1,100 points. The NASDAQ shed 434. The S&P 500 was down over 112. 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
5: With a Wall Street Business Report, I'm Bob Agnew. The Federal Reserve left its key interest rate unchanged today despite persistently high inflation and a spike in energy prices. Federal Reserve Board Chairman Kevin Warsh says three members dissented from the decision to leave that key interest rate unchanged.
4: I asked for a good family fight and I got one. That's the purpose. That's the design feature.
5: Citing national security risks, the Federal Communications Commission banning imports now of new foreign-made humanoid robots and power inverters.
6: The move targets China, which dominates the global market for humanoid robots. The FCC ban also includes quadruped robots, often called robot dogs.
5: And it was a rough day on Wall Street today. The Dow Jones Industrial Average was low all day, closed down by 1,153 points at the closing bell. The NASDAQ was back down by 433. The S&P 500 lost 112. For the Wall Street Business Report, I'm Bob Agnew.
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8: Saturday.
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Child from the Spinners and Saving the 70s with Mike Walker. We're coming up on our 400th show. 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

0: Champions, and we will rock you from Queen, along with Don't Worry Baby, BJ Thomas, and I Only Have Eyes for You, Art Garfunkel, on Saving Them 70s. I'm Mike Walker. Hang on for more right after this.
1: 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I'm Tim DeTellis, president of New Missions. Now here's a laugh from Paul Aldridge.
2: Before I got married, I thought marriage was going to be more like a guy flick, starring me as superhero. But it turns out marriage is a lot more like a chick flick. And by that I mean, in marriage, just like a good chick flick, it's all about communication. Now this is the thing I've learned. Apparently, the way we show our wives that we love them is by listening to them. So when a woman is talking to you guys, do not jump in and try and fix things. Whatever you do, do not interrupt. Because if you interrupt, that's just like pushing the restart button. And you do not want to do that. No, never.
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2: Minnesota Vikings quarterback Kyler Murray took the first team reps in 11-on-11 drills today in training camp. Moving around the NFL, there was no practice for Falcons quarterback Tua Tagovailoa, who's dealing with a tight back. Reports from ESPN says that Tua could be back in action next week. Michael Penix Jr. continues to rehab from his knee injury, so the Falcons signed veteran backup quarterback Cooper Rush. Bengals defensive end Shamar Stewart was spotted on crutches and wearing a knee brace after he was carted off the field with an apparent left leg injury. Saints defensive lineman Brian Brzee suffered an apparent knee injury in camp today. NFL Network says the team fears he tore his ACL. And 49ers wide receiver Ricky Pearsall is dealing with some swelling in his right knee right now, which is related to his PCL injury suffered last season. Brown safety Grant Delpit agreed to a 3-year, $48 million extension. Griffin Conine, a two-run shot, broke a 6-6 tie in the eighth. Marlins stopped the Phillies 8-6. Diamondbacks down the Pirates 3-0.
3: To score points in basketball, you have to take the shot. There have certainly been many willing shooters over the years at Marshall, and anywhere else for that matter. Do you know the most shots taken by one individual ever in a Marshall game? George Stone had the green light for Ellis Johnson's late 1960s Marshall basketball teams. He took a school record 39 shots in a game against Toledo in 1968, and the second most ever was Stone's 38 against Nebraska in the 1967 NIT, when he set a then school record with 46 points. With your Marshall Health Marshall Minute, I'm Steve Cotton.

It's almost otherworldly, as low as he's been singing for the whole song. At the end, he takes it down another octave. Wow. Show off. J.D. Sumner of the Stamps, along with Elvis, way on down on Saving the 70s. Drumming.

Black Mountain, North Carolina. The amazingly talented Roberta Flack. And there are many talented people in the mountains and foothills of Western North Carolina. In addition to being an artist community where they cherish and nurture the arts, including music, the Black Mountain Asheville area is also one of the most beautiful places on the face of the earth. And the little town of Black Mountain itself is also one of the friendliest places you'll ever go. I highly recommend

Parker, your host for Saving the 70s. There's King of Nothing from Seals and Crofts. And here's the one from the very first of the movie Saturday Night Fever, where John Travolta wasn't walking. No, he was strutting down the street. Bee Gees, Stayin' Alive.

0: The Brothers Gibbs, Staying Alive, King of Nothing from Seals and Crofts, and Killing Me Softly, Roberta Flack on Saving the 70s. Hang on for more.
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2: 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And for those needing assistance for hearing, Android will now allow Bluetooth hearing aid users to switch back to their phone's microphone, improving the quality of call audio in noisy locations. 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
3: 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Someday, when that day may never come, I'll call upon you to do a service for me. But until that day,
4: it's Saving the 70s.

some people do not believe in God, and, you know, that's entirely their prerogative. After all, religious faith is an extremely personal thing. However, when I hear a voice raised in song like Aretha's, I wonder, where else could it come from? Such a natural gift. You say, well, it's training, Mike, it's training. Really? I couldn't be trained to sing like that, could you? It comes from somewhere. That's all I'm saying. Until you come back to me, Aretha, on Saving the 70s.

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That's what great music is supposed to do. More than a feeling from Boston. And Until You Come Back to Me, Aretha on Saving the 70s.

0: Here's one I'll bet you haven't heard in a while. Which Way You Going, Billy, from the Poppy family on Saving the 70s, along with Boston, More Than a Feeling. Still can't get over my Marianne walking away. Broke my heart into 1,000 tiny pieces, buried beneath a fine layer of sand there on Gilligan's Isle. Mike here, Saving the 70s, is coming right back.
1: I'm Ashley DeVorkin with a Fox Celebrity Profile with Jesse Eisenberg and Dominic Sessa of the magic-filled third installment in the Now You See Me franchise, Now You See Me, Now You Don't. Jesse, I'll start with you. What is the comfort level you have with this character just compared to any other roles that you just love to revisit him?
2: Yeah, I mean, it's not just that this is like the third movie that I feel comfortable with it. Like, from the first week of filming the first Now You See Me, I felt immediately, like, really happy playing this part.
1: What would your magician stage name be? If you could just come up with it. For you, not your character.
3: Probably like Sensational Sessa or something. Like
2: oh, of course.
1: Nice.
3: Yeah. Alliteration is kind of key.
2: And
1: yes.
2: The eyes in the back of my head.
3: Eyes in back of my head.
2: Yes.
1: Those are great, though. I also want to talk movie magic. So what was the first movie you saw where you thought, how did they do that? That is movie magic.
2: Quick Change, Bill Murray was in it.
3: Probably like the first Gladiator movie.
1: Ashley DeVorkin, Fox News.
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4: Creepy stuff there as the Riddler and the Batman. This week, Quentin called Paul weak sauce on a podcast. Now the Batman director Matt Reeves coming to bat for Paul on X, calling him an incredible actor and an incredible person.
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4: And if you've got $100,000 lying around, well, we've got a story for you. That's the expected cost at a British auction for the writing desk of J.R.R. Tolkien, the legendary author of the Lord of the Rings books, the very desk where much of those works were conceived. For CBS Entertainment, I'm Matt Wolf.
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8: News. I'm John Saucier. We just heard from President Trump, who is calling on the Senate to cancel an August recess to work on passing the Save America Act. It would require Americans show proof of citizenship at voter registration and voter ID at the ballot box. He claims Senate Majority Leader is wrong when he says Republicans don't have the votes to pass this.
9: That's too bad for him. I mean, that's too bad for him and too bad for the Republican Party.
10: Do you believe that?
9: He's got the votes. He should get it done.
8: Well, the Federal Reserve just wrapped up its two-day meeting about interest rates. Chairman Kevin Warsh announcing the Fed's rate decision.
11: Our committee decided to vote by a 9-3 vote to maintain the target range for the federal funds rate at 3.5% to 3.75%.
8: So rates remain unchanged. What did change? The stock market. Worst trading day of the year for the Dow Jones Industrial Average, down over 1,100 points. The NASDAQ shed 434. The S&P 500 was down over 112. 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
13: Now back to the year of the Montreal Olympics, the first Rocky movie, and the Dow Jones going over 1,000 for the first time. 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

0: Seger and the Silver Bullet Band and the title track to their breakthrough, Night Moves. Before that, AC/DC did some dirty deeds and Blue Oyster Cult had Don't Fear the Reaper. Have no fear, our trip to the year Charlie's Angels made police work pretty returns after this.
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2: No, Netflix is not adding an After Dark category, but so many people have been duped by the viral hoax that Netflix had to republish its policies about streaming adult content. It's just more proof that some folks will believe anything, like the rumor this week that Spotify is introducing a new feature that'll play music based on your financial situation. Would you let AI pick your baby's name? A lot of parents have been asking chatbots for help with one name that keeps popping up, and now Alara has suddenly become the baby name of the year. Except AI didn't invent it. It found it on Reddit, where it's been talked about for years. Okay, so what were some of the worst new gadgets at this week's Consumer Electronics Show? There was a lollipop that plays music through your teeth when you bite down on it, or the internet-connected treadmill with a built-in AI coach that could yell at you to go faster, but also collects all your biometric data. But it was Samsung's new talking AI fridge that had most people scratching their heads. That's what's trending. I'm Christian Chase.
3: What did you search for online this year, or have you already cleared your history? Google released its annual Year in Search list, and K-pop Demon Hunters was at the top in the U.S. Labubu government shutdown and tariffs were also in the top 10. Pedro Pascal was one of the most searched actors globally. And the biggest viral dish was the hot honey cottage cheese sweet potato beef bowl. Gross. That's what's trending. I'm Jen Clark.

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1: Now back to the year of the Bionic Woman, the first Family Feud, and the insanity of the original Gong Show. 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
3: Phillies jumped out to a 6-0 lead on the Marlins, only to have the Fish come back and tie it at 6. Then in the bottom of the 8th inning, this happens.
4: 1-0. Conine drives high in the air, straight away center. Crawford is back, onto the track. He's looking up, and it's gone! Come on now, Griff! His heater rolls on, and the no-doubt shot chokes the Fish in front. You can't make this stuff up, Jet!
3: That on the Marlins Radio Network, Griffin Conine's two-run home run broke that 6-6 tie. Marlins get the 8-6 win, sweep the three-game series. They're now two back of the Phillies and Diamondbacks for the second wild-card spot in the NL, as Philadelphia and Arizona are now tied after the Snakes beat the Pirates today 3-0. Marlins are two back, as are the Pirates, of that second wild-card spot. Falcons quarterback Tua Tagovailoa dealing with a tight back. ESPN says he could return to training camp at some point next week.
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1: This week in 1968, Jimi Hendrix was deep into the recording sessions for his masterwork, Electric Ladyland. He spent a day doing a 15-minute blues jam with Jack Cassidy, the bass player of Jefferson Airplane, and Steve Winwood. When a film crew showed up the following day, he had his band, The Experience, jam over the same riff, but with a different groove. The result was one of his trademark songs, Voodoo Child, Slight Return.

Foreigner for their founding frontman, Lou Gramm, who's turning 68. In other news, this week in 1965, the Rolling Stones' Keith Richards was playing around with a new guitar effect, a fuzz box, in a Clearwater, Florida hotel room when he came up with a riff that would change their lives forever. The

0: Crosby, Stills, Nash & Young with Ohio. The song Neil Young wrote in response to the four students killed at Kent State University this week in 1970. The song would be released about a month later. That's all from the Newswire, but after a short break, we'll dive into our comic book collection.
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2: No, Netflix is not adding an After Dark category, but so many people have been duped by the viral hoax that Netflix had to republish its policies about streaming adult content. It's just more proof that some folks will believe anything, like the rumor this week that Spotify is introducing a new feature that'll play music based on your financial situation. Would you let AI pick your baby's name? A lot of parents have been asking chatbots for help with one name that keeps popping up, and now Alara has suddenly become the baby name of the year, except AI didn't invent it. It found it on Reddit, where it's been talked about for years. Okay, so what were some of the worst new gadgets at this week's Consumer Electronics Show? There was a lollipop that plays music through your teeth when you bite down on it, or the internet-connected treadmill with a built-in AI coach that could yell at you to go faster, but also collects all your biometric data. But it was Samsung's new talking AI fridge that had most people scratching their heads. That's what's trending. I'm Christian Chase.
3: Army veteran who's still working at a Meijer store in Michigan will finally be able to retire. His story went viral online after an influencer posted an interview with him.
4: I retired from General Motors and I went bankrupt and they took my pension away.
3: A GoFundMe was set up and it's raised $1.5 million in just 4 days. That's what's trending. I'm Jen Clark.

0: Binfield, and this is Flashback.
1: It seems like almost every other movie that comes out these days is based on a comic book. It didn't start with Robert Downey Jr. as Tony Stark, but as long as that one was released 10 years ago this week, why not see where our comic collection and our record collection overlap, starting with Iron Man.